morning. I'm feeling happy today. Gonna pack my cares in a whistle. Gonna blow them all away. What if I've been unlucky? Really, I ain't got a thing. 'Cause the time I always feel happy.

morning. I'm feeling happy today. Gonna pack my cares in a whistle. Gonna blow them all away. What if I've been unlucky? Really, I ain't got a thing. 'Cause the time I always feel happy.

Ladies and gentlemen, you are now witnessing the dopest DJ on the planet.

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Energy, the core of our existence. 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
2: 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The show starts.

born in the wild and lonely deserts of Mongolia, and he tried to conquer the world. He was the greatest lover beneath the sun. Here's the story of...

Good morning. I'm feeling happy today. Gonna pack my cares in a whistle. Gonna blow them away.